It's a throwaway slogan. So let's go again. So let's go again. It's a throwaway slogan. So let's go again. So let's go again. It's a throwaway slogan. So let's go.

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3: Einstein brain, right?
1: Yeah, that's right. That's Einstein's brain. Awesome. From different parts of the brain, you see.
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shattering bones, whispers like earthquakes on my back. 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I've sent you my giant to take care of you. He's scary, but he's a funny guy. Be careful about your bird. He can eat it like a favorite candy. He likes sandwiches with little witches instead.

reputation is shit in this town. The best gift I would have done anything for you, honey. Your reputation is shit in this town.

people talking sound like dogs barking through the trees, making no sense at all.